0: In just a minute, Alzo puts on his rattiest sweatsuit for our listener limerick challenge. 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
5: This is the Composer's Datebook for June 27th. I'm John Burge. The name George Templeton Strong crops up frequently in both the Ken Burns documentary on the Civil War and Rick Burns' History of New York City. That George Templeton Strong was a lawyer and music lover who lived from 1820 to 1875, whose diary entries offer a detailed picture of daily life in New York City. But there's another member of the family we'd like to tell you about, the son of the famous diarist, George Templeton Strong, Jr., born in New York in 1856 and died in Geneva, on today's date, in 1948. The younger Strong became a fine oboist who played in various New York orchestras of his day. His father was not very happy about that. He wanted his son to study law. Moreover, Junior rebelled against his father's ultra-conservative tastes in music. Strong Sr. detested Liszt and Wagner, whereas Junior, who became a composer, modeled his works on those very composers. The sad father-son relationship is documented painfully in the final entries of the elder Strong's diaries. After a bitter argument, Junior left home and moved to Europe, eventually settling in Switzerland, where he pursued a dual artistic career as composer and watercolorist.

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There you go. Music by Isaac Gonzalez featuring Joy Chavez right here only on 89.1 KANW. Hello, Albuquerque. Welcome, New Mexico. Bienvenidos. ¿Qué tal, amigos? Here we are. Once again, it's a Saturday night. Paul Marcus aquí con ustedes. Hope you guys are having a nice weekend and a great Saturday night, of course. We're here for you up until the 10 o'clock hour with your favorite music and dedications. Phone lines are open at 242-3456 is the number. Just let us know who you are, where you are, and we'll take care of the rest. We're going to have a good time tonight. Enjoy the music. If you're out and about, stay hydrated. It is pretty darn warm out there. And I'll have some details on that ahorita, but just turn it up a bit and listen to your favorites right here only on 89.1. Let's kick it off with Rick Anaya and the other half. Vámonos!

0: go. That's the music of Mr. Al Hurricane for you right here only on 89.1 KANW. Hello, everybody. Paul Marcus aquí con ustedes. Thank you so much for listening on this Saturday night. Great. Good to have you along. Hope you're having a nice weekend and a great Saturday night, of course. We're here for you up until the 10 o'clock hour with your favorite music and dedications. Phone lines are open at 242-3456 is the number. We'll do something special for you, as always. We're here for you up until 10, so keep it locked in. The music continues.
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0: K-A-N-W weather. All right, this is your Saturday evening forecast for you. Right now, we're under mostly clear skies here in the Albuquerque area, and we have some winds out of the southwest at about 20 to 25 miles per hour. And it's mostly clear out there. High clouds rolling through the area. We are going to cool down tonight. Overnight lows are going to be in the mid-60s. Tomorrow for your Sunday, sunny and breezy. Highs in the mid-90s once again. It's going to warm up. Stay hydrated, of course. Winds will be back at about 10 to 20 miles per hour. Currently in the Albuquerque area, we're at 93. Santa Fe is a cool 89. Las Vegas, 86. Ranch, New Mexico, 83. Gallup is 82. And Santa Rosa checking in at 95. You're up to date with your weather from 89.1.

0: there you go. That's the music of Lorenzo Antonio. Latest music right here only on 89.1 KANW. Hey, we're at 20 minutes in front of the hour of 8 o'clock on this Saturday night. Paul Marcus, aquí con ustedes. Thank you so much for listening. Good to have you along. Hope you're having a nice weekend. A great Saturday night, of course. If you're out and about, be safe. Buckle up, turn it up, and listen to your favorites right here only on 89.1. The only other thing I would suggest is stay hydrated. It's pretty darn warm out there. We're still in the 90s on this evening. What are we approaching? The 8 o'clock hour? So it's still warm out there. Be safe and enjoy the music. Kick back, relax, and enjoy. We'll be right back with more music right after this.
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0: Hey, I want to say congratulations. Who's this one going now to? Gosh, I lost it already. Well, anyways, it's your birthday. Oh, here we go. The twins, Kate
1: your nomination
0: and
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0: there you go. That's Mike Sanchez and the Wild Bunch, Mikey. Every time, it's Mikey. Oye nomás. Hey, we're right here. Hey, it's about 10 minutes in front of the hour of 8 o'clock on this Saturday night. Paul Marcus aquí con ustedes. Thank you so much for listening. Good to have you along. Hope you're having a nice weekend, a great Saturday night, of course. We're here for you up until the 10 o'clock hour with your favorite music and dedications. Phone lines are open. 242-3456 is the number. We'll do something special for you, as always.
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you go. That's the latest from Joy Baca Gutierrez right here only on 89.1 KANW. Hi, everybody. It's Paul Marcus with you. Hope you guys are having a nice weekend, a great Saturday night, of course, and enjoying the music. I'm just having a great time. Everybody checking in. It's good to see that everybody's doing good. It's still kind of warm out there. We're right at 90, so make sure you stay hydrated. If you're out and about, be safe. Just buckle it up, turn it up, listen to your favorites. Right here only on 89.1. Want to say saludos. We're just going to go out to the northwest side. Want to say saludos to all my friends up in Rio Rancho, Taylor Ranch checking in, and Paradise Hills. Saludos to everybody up there. Thank you so much for listening on this Saturday night. All right, we're here for you up until the 10 o'clock hour. Keep it locked in. Let's kick it off with Miss Ernestine Romero only on 89.1.

0: That's the music of Christina Sanchez of Sparks for you, right here only on 89.1 KANW. 20 minutes into the hour of 8 o'clock on this Saturday night. Paul Marquez along with you. Thank you so much for listening and making us a part of your weekend. Hope you're enjoying the music as much as I am. We're having a great time tonight. Nothing but music right here only on 89.1. Music continues right after this.
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5: 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Is it the local news with Marianne Hatchett and Gary Dahl? Is it regional news with the Mountain West News Bureau and Jenny Kensey? 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
0: All right, this is it. This is your Saturday evening forecast for you. Right now, we're under mostly clear skies. Clear and warm here in the Albuquerque area. Winds are continuing at about 20 miles per hour out of the south, southwest, that is. And it's going to slow down to about 15 after the midnight hour. It is going to stay breezy the rest of the evening. We are going to cool down a bit tonight. Overnight lows are going to be in the mid-60s. Tomorrow's for your Sunday breezy once again with highs in the mid-90s. It's going to warm up once again. Winds will be back at about 15 to 25 miles per hour. Currently in the Albuquerque area, we're at 87. Santa Fe checking in at 84. Las Vegas, New Mexico, 82. Grants is 80. Gallup, New Mexico, 79. And Santa Rosa checking in at 80 degrees. You're up to date with your weather from 89.1.

0: the music of Tomas Baca right here only on 89.1 KANW. 20 minutes in front of the hour of 9 o'clock on this Saturday night. Paul Marcus along with you. Thank you so much for listening. Good to have you along. Hope you're having a nice weekend. A great Saturday night, of course. We're here for you up until the 10 o'clock hour with your favorite music, como siempre. Hope you're enjoying the music as much as I am. Let's see what I got going on here. I want to go up to Rio Rancho. Saludos to all my friends out in Rio Rancho on this Saturday night. Saludos going out to Chris and Elizabeth having a little fiesta out back. Little barbecue. Que suave. Good to have you along. We got your music coming up ahorita. Thanks for hanging out with us on a Saturday night. All right, we're here for you up until the 10 o'clock hour, so keep it locked in.
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0: Saturday night. 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

0: there you go. That's the music of Rick and Aya and the Other Half right here only on 89.1 KANW. 10 minutes in front of the hour of 9 o'clock on this Saturday night. Paul Marcus along with you. Thank you so much for listening. Good to have you along. Hope you're having a nice weekend, a great Saturday night. Of course, we're here for you up until 10 with your favorite music and dedications. We are cooling down a little bit. It's still pretty warm out here. I think we're just now dipping right out of 90 degrees. So stay hydrated if you're out and about doing something, okay? Thank you so much for hanging out with us, though, on this Saturday night. Let's see what I got going on here. We're reaching out to the world on KNW.com. I want to go out to San Jose, California. Saludos to all my friends ahí in San Jose. Saludos going out to Palacios, Marcos Palacios and familia, todos que están ahí enjoying the music on a Saturday night. Good to talk to you, brother. Good to see you doing well. And he wants to say saludos to all his familia here in New Mexico. Can you believe it? Louis Jr., Ray, Freddie, Betty, and David. Saludos going out to you from Marcos ahí in San Jose, California. Thank you all so much for listening. All right, back here in the Albuquerque area, in El Valle del Norte, the North Valley, checking in, al fin. Want to say saludos going out to the Fabulosos Cuatro. Can you believe it? Still hanging out, doing their thing. This is going out to Terry and Jerry, and Jerry and my tocayo, Pablo, Paul, on this Saturday night. Good to see you. Everybody's having a good evening. Thank you all so much for listening también on this Saturday night. All right, we're here for you up until the 10 o'clock hour. Keep it locked in.
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Well, there you go. Music by Vicente Sainz right here only on 89.1 KANW. We're at 11 minutes into the hour of 9 o'clock on this Saturday night. Paul Marquez aquí con ustedes. Thank you so much for listening. Thanks for making us a part of your weekend this Saturday. Hope you guys are having a nice weekend, staying cool. It's still a little warm out. We finally dipped into the upper 80s. Can you believe it? So stay hydrated if you're out and about doing something or there's a fiesta going on or something like that. So that way we're all safe and staying cool. Yes, staying cool. All right, let's say, speaking of fiestas, I want to go up to Rio Rancho. I want to say saludos going out to Susan and company. They're having a little fiesta, a little out back. They want to dance. So this is what they've requested. Susan, this one's going out to you and company, Castanay. Thank you so much for listening on this Saturday night. Are you guys ready? ¿Listos? Well, it's time to move the tables and the chairs. And all I can say is, sup, sup.

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0: I'm Peter Segal. 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
5: This is your Saturday evening forecast. Right now, here in the Albuquerque area, we're under clear skies, clear and breezy as we continue into our Saturday. The winds will continue at about 20 to 25 miles per hour up until at least the midnight hour. And we're going to cool down a bit tonight. Overnight lows are going to be in the mid-60s. Tomorrow for your Sunday, sunny and breezy once again, up in the mid-90s, and the winds will be back at about 10 to 25 miles per hour. Currently in the Albuquerque area, we're at 85, Santa Fe, a cool 81, Las Vegas, 80, Grants, New Mexico, 79, Gallup is 78, and Santa Rosa checking in at 79. 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

There you go. That's the music of Red Wine featuring Monica Ramirez right here only on 89.1 KANW. 20 minutes in front of the hour of 10 o'clock on this Saturday night. Paul Marquez, along with you, thank you so much for making us a part of your weekend. Hope you're having a nice weekend. Stay cool, stay hydrated. It's summer, and of course, the temperatures are up, so just be safe and enjoy your evening. Buckle up if you're out and about, and turn it up and listen to your favorites right here only on 89.1.

0: your evening. Buckle up if you're out and about, and turn it up and listen to your favorites right here only on 89.1. Hey, real quick, like, I want to say saludos and congratulations going out to Paula and Jim on their wedding day. This one's going out to you. Congratulations from Liz and Lucero here in the Albuquerque area. We're giving you congrats on your wedding day. Thank you all so much for listening. All right, we're here for you up until 10 o'clock. Keep it locked in.
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Oye nomás, huh? There's music by Sparks for you right here only on 89.1 KANW. Hey, we're at 10 minutes now in front of the hour of 10 o'clock on this Saturday night. Paul Marquez along with you. Thank you so much for listening and making us a part of your weekend. Hope you enjoyed the music tonight as much as I did. We had a great time, everybody checking in, brother. So it's another Saturday in the books. Thank you so much for hanging out with us on this Saturday. The music continues coming up next at 10 o'clock is Michael Brasher with Saturday Night Country Classic. So keep it locked in. Well, that's it for me, my friends. Have a safe weekend. Have a good week. Let's get together once again on a Saturday. I'll talk to you all pretty soon, all right? Take care. Adios.

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Nancy Klein. Hello there, Michael Grasher at KANWM. 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It's Phil Vassar.

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0: Now, it should be breezy tonight. The low temp 65 and the high 60 degrees in the valley. Tonight, low temperature for Santa Fe should be around 60. Las Vegas, 60. Gallup's 52 degrees. Grants low tonight, 53. In Santa Rosa, 66. Current temps now, 90 degrees in Santa Rosa. Gallup and Grants at 74 each. Las Vegas, 71. In Santa Fe, 76. Albuquerque, 86 now. Heights and Valley at KA.

Me and Earl was hauling chickens on the flatbed out of Wiggins, and we'd spent all night on the uphill side of 37 miles of hell called Wolf Creek Pass, which is up on the Great Divide. And we was sitting there sucking toothpicks and drinking knee-highs and onion soup mix, and I says, Earl, let's mail a card to Mother and then send them chickens on down to the other side. Yeah, let's give them a ride.

mash, his foot down on the throttle, and then a couple of boobs with 1,000 cubes and a 1948 Peterbilt screamed alive. We woke up the chickens. We roared up off of that shoulder, spraying pine cones, rocks, and boulders, and put 400 head of them Rhode Island Reds and a couple of burnt-out roosters on the line. Look out below.

Well, we commenced trucking, and them hens commenced a clucking. Then Earl took out a match and scratched his pants and lit up the unused half of a dollar cigar and took a puff. Says, my, ain't this pretty up here. I says, Earl, this hill can spill us. You better slow down, you gon' kill us. Just make one mistake and it's the pearly gates for them 85 crates of USDA-approved cluckers. You want to hit second? Grabbed on the shifter and he stabbed her into fifth gear, and then the chromium plated fully illuminated genuine accessory shift knob come right off in his hand. I says, you want to screw that thing back on, Earl? He was trying to thread it on there when the fire fell off of his cigar and dropped on down, sort of rolled around, and then lit in the cuff of Earl's pants and burned a hole in his sock. Yeah, sort of set him right on fire. I looked on out of the window

lip was curled and his leg was fried, and his hand was froze to the wheel like a tongue to a sled in the middle of a blizzard. I says, Earl, I'm not the type to complain, but the time has come for me to explain that if you don't apply some brake real soon, they're going to have to pick us up with a stick and a spoon. Well, Earl reared back, cocked his leg, and stepped down as hard as he could on the brake, and the pedal went clear of the floor and faded right there on the floor. And it says it's sort of like stepping on a plum. Well, from there on down, it just wasn't real pretty. It was Hairpin County and Switchback City. One of them looked like a can full of worms. Another one looked like malaria germs. Right in the middle of the whole damn show was a real nice tunnel, now wouldn't you know. The sign says clearance to the 12-foot line, but the chickens was stacked to 13-9. Well, we shot that tunnel in 110 like gas through a funnel and eggs through a hen. We took that top row of chickens off slicker and the scum off a Louisiana swamp. Went down and around and around and down, we run out of ground at the edge of town, bashed into the side of the feed store, downtown Pagosa Springs.

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1: Hey, well, all right, sir. Here we go there. What are you going to give? Well, I'm at 25 to get 30 now. 500 bit of popping.

bit of a little bit of a soul at home for a $50 bill. Hey, well, all right, you're open the gate and let him out and walk on, boy. Here come a lot number 29 in. What are you going to give for 25 to get 30 now, 5 a little bit of 5 another 40 now, 5.

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Michael Brasher along the way. It's a KNW Saturday night, and thank you so much for joining us. 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APS has launched a survey to set the agenda for the upcoming Welcome Back to School listening session on July 27th. 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

KAW. Thank you so much for joining us. Country Classic Saturday, 10 o'clock till 2 every Saturday night here at KAW. Rex Allen Jr. now, good one from yesterday.

KNW. Thank you for joining us. Country Classics, Saturday nights until 2. Here's Elvis Presley.

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0: A&W red flag warning in effect for Sunday from 11 a.m. until 8 p.m. for areas across western, central, and northeastern New Mexico.
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Thank you to all of you listening in Santa Fe, Las Vegas, Gallup, Grant, Santa Rosa, Taos, Los Lunas, Rio Rancho, wherever you are. Thank you for joining us. Here's John Anderson on KANW.

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8: Sunday weather, the high on Sunday afternoon should be 94 in the Heights, 96 in the Valley. And the high in Santa Fe, Las Vegas, and in Grants should be 88 degrees, 86 degrees expected for Gallup. And Santa Rosa's high should be warm, 90.

0: It's Johnny Horton on a Sunday morning here at K&W. Good to have you along.
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0: 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Thank you so much for listening to K&W. 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

0: 89.1 KANW, I'm Robert Bennett. That was Purple Haze. Santa Rosa celebrates the 4th of July with an annual fireworks display held at Park Lake at dusk. The holiday will include all-day swimming, live music, family-friendly activities, with the main fireworks show visible from Park Lake and surrounding hills.
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high today should be 97 in Santa Rosa, Los Alamos 86, Socorro 99, and Espanola 93 degrees. Sunrise tomorrow, 5:55. It sets at 8:25.

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0: 89.1 KNW. I'm Robert Bennett. That was Al Hurricane. The Albuquerque Concert Band will present a Star-Spangled Patriotic Concert on July 1st, 7 p.m. at the New Mexico Veterans Memorial, 1100 Louisiana Boulevard, Southeast. Retired Colonel Jim Keene will be in conduction. Also, the City of Grants is going all out this 4th of July. Activities include an Independence Day Parade, thrilling rodeo action, a Shovel Shepherd concert, and an evening fireworks show lighting up the skies above Grants High School. More information at grantsnm.gov.
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2: Weather-wise, look for sunny, breezy weather for the Albuquerque area. High should be 94 in the Heights, 96 in the Valley. And overnight lows tomorrow night should be 64 in the Heights and 63 degrees in the Valley.

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0: 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That was Sparks. 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

0: 89.1 KANW. I'm Robert Bennett. The Albuquerque Concert Band will present a Star-Spangled Patriotic Concert on July 1st, 7 p.m. at the New Mexico Veterans Memorial Park, 1100 Louisiana Boulevard Southeast. 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
9: Reminder, red flag warning in effect today from 11 o'clock until 8 o'clock for areas covering western, central, and northeastern New Mexico. Rapid fire spread from any new spark will be possible from the combination of very dry and very windy conditions.

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0: 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I'm Robert Bennett. 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

0: Douglas Boyd playing that beautiful singing instrument, the oboe concerto written by Bach, Chamber Orchestra of Europe. Watch out, the bees are headed our way, but we're safe, and we'll hear some ancient airs and dances by Ottorino Respighi. 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
1: 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It's Sunday, June 28th. Our forecast for Albuquerque sees sunny skies, breezy conditions today with highs in the mid-90s. Southwest winds 15 to 25 miles per hour. Tonight, mostly clear and breezy. Lows in the lower 60s. Southwest winds 20 to 25 miles per hour with gusts up to 35 miles per hour this evening. Then on Monday, sunny, highs in the lower 90s. For Santa Fe, mostly sunny and breezy. Highs around 90 today. Southwest winds 15 to 25 miles per hour. Tonight, mostly clear and breezy. Lows around 60. Southwest winds 20 to 25 miles per hour with gusts up to 35 miles per hour in the evening. And then on Monday, sunny with highs in the upper 80s. 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

0: Suite number 3, Ancient Airs and Dances, Ottorino Respighi. That was Neville Mariner with the Los Angeles Chamber Orchestra. We'll take a listen to Voices, Memories of a May Night coming up next. And we have still to come, short symphony excerpt from actually the whole thing, it looks like, from Samuel Wesley. It's a short symphony.
1: 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I'm Alan Pettit. 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Stay informed with KANW News. Marianne Hatchett brings you the morning news, and Gary Dahl has you covered every afternoon. 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That's KANW News on air and online at KANW.org. 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

0: It is a happy workshop, no doubt, but I think some underpinnings there, at least a few of nostalgic and looking back type nature. Sonatina number 2, Happy Workshop, first movement, Richard Strauss. That was the Orpheus Chamber Orchestra. Coming up, we'll have something spiritual for you, along with the Corellia Suite by John Sibelius.
1: 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Albuquerque, 95. Santa Fe, 92. Las Vegas, 88. Gallup, 84. And Grants, 89. Santa Rosa, 96 degrees. Taos, 85. Los Lunas, 96. Belen, 97. Socorro, 100. Rio Rancho, 94. Moriarty, 91. And in Bernalillo, 96 degrees. 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

0: And that was Katrine Finch soloing on the harp and Sweet Lyrique by John Rutter. Rutter conducting there, Sinfonia Corvu, a Welsh affair. Coming up, we have some music from John Sibelius.
1: Good morning. Thanks for tuning in this morning by radio or by live stream. I'm Alan Pettit. It's classical music for Sunday morning for Sunday, June 28th. There's a free summer concert series coming up at the Balloon Museum that will be on the East Lawn at the Balloon Museum. You're promised an upbeat kind of night with the Albuquerque Concert Band. Be sure to bring blankets and lawn chairs, but please leave glass bottles and alcohol at home. A local food truck is scheduled to be part of the fun. That's July 15th, 7 to 8 p.m. at the Anderson Abruzzo Albuquerque International Balloon Museum, 9201 Balloon Museum Drive Northeast. More at cabq.gov. Ever wonder what it's like to be behind the mic? 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
0: Classical.org. John Sibelius was 27 years old working on this Corelia suite. He got a commission from the Student Association in Viipuri for music that was to be performed at a festival that fall. Viipuri was then the second largest city in Finland, though today it's in Russia, known by its Swedish name, Vyborg. And Sibelius' music was to accompany a series of tableaux depicting important moments in Corelia's history. Here's the Corelia Suite, Yoel Levy conducting the Atlanta Symphony Orchestra.

0: Barbara Seville Overture, Gioachino Rossini. That was the Stuttgart Radio Symphony Orchestra. Coming up, we'll get a few pictures from Sleeping Beauty, the Humperdinck edition, along with the Lark Ascending. Something for the birds, always nice year-round. Our feathered friends should be celebrated. A work from Ray Vaughan Williams.
1: Good morning. 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It's Sunday, June 28th. Our forecast for Albuquerque sees sunny skies, breezy conditions today with highs in the mid-90s. Southwest winds 15 to 25 miles per hour. Tonight, mostly clear and breezy, lows in the lower 60s. Southwest winds 20 to 25 miles per hour with gusts up to 35 miles per hour this evening. Then on Monday, sunny, highs in the lower 90s. For Santa Fe, mostly sunny and breezy, highs around 90 today. Southwest winds 15 to 25 miles per hour. Tonight, mostly clear and breezy, lows around 60. Southwest winds 20 to 25 miles per hour, with gusts up to 35 miles per hour in the evening. And then on Monday, sunny with highs in the upper 80s. 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

0: Do you have a favorite bird? Rayfon Williams might have chosen the lark, who he really portrays brilliantly there, I think, especially toward the end. The lark ascending, Vladimir Cherenko conducted Ukraine National Symphony Orchestra, and that was Solomia Ivakiv, the violinist. Coming up, we'll have time for some Gershwin, I think, for the hours through.
1: Good morning. Thanks for listening to Classical Music for a Sunday morning here on KANW. I'm Alan Pettit. It's Sunday, June 28th. Did you know that seabirds have been around since the Cretaceous period? World Seabird Day is coming up July 3rd, and the Albuquerque Biopark Aquarium is marking the day with a special program with discovery stations, activities, games, and more. Learn about seabird diversity, the threats they face, their habitats, and what you can do to help. The date, July 3rd, is chosen to mark the last recorded sighting of the now-extinct great auk in 1844. That's July 3rd, 10 a.m. to 2 o'clock, 2601 Central Avenue Northwest, free with regular admission. More information at cabq.gov. 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
0: Faced with writing a score for the 1931 Hollywood romantic comedy Delicious, Gershwin played with the title of this before releasing it, and it is now known as Second Rhapsody. Katie Mahon is the pianist.

0: The Catalyst Quartet has recorded a lot of music by Samuel Coleridge Taylor. We just heard them perform Minuet and Trio from Coleridge Taylor's Fantasy Pieces. Coming up in just a minute, you'll hear a piece of music that's a great introduction to the era of Baroque classical music. I hope you can stick around.
1: 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High temperatures for the Land of Enchantment today. Albuquerque, 95. Santa Fe, 92. Las Vegas, 88. Gallup, 84. And Grants, 89. Santa Rosa, 96 degrees. Taos, 85. Los Lunas, 96. Belen, 97. Socorro, 100. Rio Rancho, 94. Moriarty, 91. And in Bernalillo, 96 degrees. 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
1: 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I'm Alan Pettit. You can celebrate America's 250th birthday with a number of celebrations nearby, including this one in Hamath Springs. There's an Independence Day parade, live music with Ashes of Today, Lexi Pettis, and the Spiral Pilots. The fun starts at 9 in the morning, skips the afternoon hours, and picks up again at 7 p.m., and continues through 8:45 with a patriotic sing-along and laser light show. More at hamathsprings-nm.gov. 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
0: The St. Louis Symphony Orchestra under conductor Leonard Slatkin play Tchaikovsky's Romeo and Juliet Fantasy Overture.

0: A lot of story in a 20-minute overture. That's Tchaikovsky's Romeo and Juliet Fantasy Overture. We heard the St. Louis Symphony Orchestra conducted by Leonard Slatkin. It's great to have your company as we enjoy these performances. I'm Jalene Kahn. Thanks for being here.
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0: Awake from Sir Edward Elgar's Nursery Suite. He wrote that when he was master of the king's music, and it was suggested that he use sketches from his youth to celebrate the birth of a princess. That music was dedicated to Princess Margaret and her four-year-old sister, Princess Elizabeth, who would, of course, go on to be queen, the longest-reigning monarch in British history.
1: Good morning. 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It's Sunday, June 28th. Our forecast for Albuquerque sees sunny skies, breezy conditions today with highs in the mid-90s. Southwest winds 15 to 25 miles per hour. Tonight, mostly clear and breezy. Lows in the lower 60s. Southwest winds 20 to 25 miles per hour with gusts up to 35 miles per hour this evening. Then on Monday, sunny, highs in the lower 90s. For Santa Fe, mostly sunny and breezy, highs around 90 today. Southwest winds 15 to 25 miles per hour. Tonight, mostly clear and breezy, lows around 60. Southwest winds 20 to 25 miles per hour, with gusts up to 35 miles per hour in the evening. And then on Monday, sunny with highs in the upper 80s. 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

0: Antonín Dvořák's Serenade for Winds in D minor, performed by Vienna Philharmonic Winds, under conductor Myung-Won Chung.
1: 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It's Sunday, June 28th. You're tuned to Classical Music for a Sunday morning on 89.1. I'm Alan Pettit. Thanks for being here. You have one last chance to catch Stephen Sondheim's legendary musical comedy Company at the Albuquerque Little Theater. 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
0: Violinist Monica Huggett has been a teacher and mentor for decades, and she says that musicians have a lot of imagination. And instead of having the students she works with sit in classrooms for hours on end, she likes to put the music in historical context, which she says makes it a lot more interesting. Violinist Monica Huggett and the Orchestra of the Age of Enlightenment will put Mozart in historical context for you now.

0: Violinist Monica Huggett and the Orchestra of the Age of Enlightenment with Mozart's Violin Concerto No. 2.
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0: One of the many recordings left behind by Ruth Slinchinska. She passed away in April at the age of 101. And she started playing piano when she was only in the single digits, so she had a career that spanned over 90 years. We heard her recording of The Girl with the Flaxen Hair from Preludes Book Number 1 by Claude Debussy.
1: Good morning. 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High temperatures for the Land of Enchantment today. Albuquerque, 95. Santa Fe, 92. Las Vegas, 88. Gallup, 84. And Grants, 89. Santa Rosa, 96 degrees. Taos, 85. Los Lunas, 96. Belen, 97. Socorro, 100. Rio Rancho, 94. Moriarty, 91. And in Bernalillo, 96 degrees. 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

0: The Cunning Little Vixen Suite by Leo Janáček, performed by the Czech Philharmonic Orchestra under conductor Jiří Belolávek.
1: 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I'm Alan Pettit. Thanks for joining us on this Sunday, June 28th. If you live in Rio Rancho, you now have a farmer's market in the City of Vision. That's going on now and every Saturday and Sunday, 10 a.m. to 3 p.m. The Rio Rancho Farmers Market is located at 2320 Lariat Road Southeast, off Southern and Nicholas, behind the McDonald's. 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

0: Aaron Copland's Billy the Kid, performed by the Baltimore Symphony Orchestra.
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2: This is the Composer's Datebook for June 28th. I'm John Burge. On today's date, in 1745, a 73-year-old French composer named Antoine Fauqueray died in Mont-la-Jolie outside Paris, where he had lived after his retirement as a court musician to King Louis XIV of France. Fauqueray was a virtuoso on the viola da gamba, a bowed string instrument popular in the 17th and 18th centuries, though nowadays only played by specialists in Baroque music. At the tender age of 10, Fauqueray played before Louis XIV. 7 years later, he landed a job at the court of Versailles. In Fauqueray's day, the other great French gamba virtuoso and composer was Marin Marais, noted for his introspective, sweet, and gentle style of playing. Fauqueray's style was extroverted and bold, even brash. People said Marais played like an angel and Fauqueray like the devil. Fauqueray's style was so distinctive that three other French composers of the day, Jean-Philippe Rameau, François Couperin, and Jacques Dufilly, each composed a piece named La Fauqueray in tribute. An obituary notice suggested that Fauqueray had composed some 300 works, but a selection of 32 pieces published by his son 2 years after his father's death is the only music by Antoine Fauqueray that survives. Composer's Datebook is produced by APM, American Public Media, in conjunction with the American Composers Forum, reminding you that all music was once new.
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The dedication line is open, 505-242-3456. Here we go with Valiente.

0: KANW, this is Calvin Romero. The city of Grants is going all out this 4th of July. Activities include an Independence Day parade, thrilling rodeo action, a Cheval Shepherd concert, and evening fireworks lighting up the skies above Grants High School. More information at grantsnm.gov. I talked to Teresa Nahad from Ozuna. She wanted to hear Entre Copa y Copa by the Del Reyes. Played that a little bit earlier. Valentina would like to send out a Burro Norteño or something by Eddie Roybal and the Larks, which I played just a little bit ago as well. Going out to her mom, Corina Herrera Flores, and her tia Flora and tio Reynaldo Flores from Pecos, and her primo, Timmy Herrera in Nambe. He's working with that chili. Make that chili grow. Hopefully it's a good crop this year. And my brother-in-law, Brother George Vasquez from Rio Lucio, New Mexico, USA, gave us a call and said to say hello to all the hermanos in Peñasco and all the crew at 89.1. And also he'd like to hear Johnny Sanchez, Damos Gracias a Dios. The dedication line is open, 505-242-3456.
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0: KANW. It is 12:41 on this Sunday afternoon. 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Talk to Don Schrader. He would like to send out in loving memory of Paul Martinez, and he would like to hear Un Puño de Tierra. Sila would like to send a happy heavenly birthday as well as her anniversary of her passing to Deborah Ann Jaramillo, which will be tomorrow. And on the other side of that, her and her husband, Louis Alatorre, will be celebrating their 58th wedding anniversary tomorrow on the 29th of June. So congratulations on 58 years of wedded bliss. We'd like to send out to Natalia from the Fresques, Salazar, and Romero families. Thank you very much. The dedication lines are open, 505-242-3456.
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KANW. This is Calvin Romero on your Sunday afternoon. Sunday afternoons get even better from 2 to 5 when KANW brings you your favorite New Mexico music and dedications with Jake Lopez and Linda Sepulveda. Join us this Sunday on KANW. We had Jesse give me a call. He would like to hear Un Pobre Nomás by Roberto Griego because he's out there dancing with the broom and the mop. One in each hand, he said. Dedication line is open, 505-242-3456. Here we go with 45.

0: 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But right before the grand opening...
1: 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My wife said, your phone's ringing. And I said, oh, God. And the oh, God was answered. Said, don't bother going.
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This is Calvin Romero playing your favorite New Mexico music. KANW presents Native Music Hours with Beulah Sunrise every Monday night from 7 to 10 p.m., celebrating the very best in Native music right here on KANW. Talk to Darlene Sanchez. She would like to send to her sister Roseanne Aurimbarelas, Mi Tinajita by Severo y Grupo Fuego featuring Adrian Medina. And Sarah Garcia would like to send a very happy 36th anniversary to Roy and Bertie Nichols. Happy anniversary, you two. She said, happy anniversary. She would like to hear Pídeme la Luna, and she wishes you both many, many, many more years of happiness. Pauline would like to hear En la Misma Cama by Jerry Dean. In talking to her, I hear she's a fellow transplant from Peñasco, so enjoy your afternoon listening to KANW. Here we go with Grupo Mezcal.

0: KANW. Santa Rosa celebrates the 4th of July with an annual fireworks display held at Park Lake at dusk. The holiday will include all-day swimming, live music, and family-friendly activities with the main fireworks show visible from Park Lake and surrounding hills. My daughter Chloe Romero would like to send out to her Aunt Pam and Uncle Alfred Fresquez. Thank you for coming to help me shop for my quinceanera, and I can't wait to spend my special day with you both as my padrinos. Have a safe trip home. I love you. Again, that is from my daughter Chloe Romero to Aunt Pam and Uncle Alfred. Have a safe trip. The dedication line is open, 505-242-3456.
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0: KANW. Thank you for listening this beautiful Sunday afternoon. The KANW Simpatico Award honors remarkable New Mexicans, those who have given back to the community or are marking a special milestone. To nominate someone deserving, visit kanw.org and look for the Simpatico Award link under Contact. I talked to Florence Ortega from Belen. She'd like to hear Chavela. She says she's up dancing with the mop or the broom or dancing away, she said, but it is hot. Fabian and Geraldine from Taosi would like to hear Tu y Yo by Joe and the Starlights or Darren Cordova's Voy a Tumbar la Casita. And he would like to send out a special hello to Mr. Jake Lopez, who will be coming up shortly, as well as the rest of the 89.1 staff. Ramoncita would like to hear the Blue Ventures' Ayúdame. The dedication line is open, 505-242-3456.
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0: KANW with Calvin Romero. New Mexico Department of Health officials are warning residents to watch for heat illness this week as temperatures are expected to exceed 90 degrees across much of New Mexico. NM Department of Health advises you to drink plenty of water, wear lightweight clothing, and never leave children or pets in the car. Mr. Paul Alides would like to send to wife Sally, "Nunca te olvidaré." This is my last break. Hope you all enjoyed the 2 hours on here. We have Mr. Jake Lopez and Linda Sepulveda coming up at 2 o'clock. If I was not able to play your song, maybe they can squeeze it in there for you. It was nice talking to all of you that called in to keep me busy. We look forward to talking to you all next Sunday. If you're on the road, be safe and may God bless you all. One last one to Mr. Marcel Torres. Thank you for giving me a call. Safe travels up there to the metropolis of Rodarte. Take care and God bless. Have fun with Jake and Linda.
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0: Y muy buenas tardes a todos y bienvenidos a KANW 89.1. John Jake Lopez here with you and Linda Sepúlveda también. Linda, how are you this afternoon?
1: We're good. I'm good. Thank you. I'm happy to be here, and we're already happy on the dedication line too.
0: There you go. Keep them coming. We'd love to hear from you. 505-242-3456. Right now it's 2:10 in the afternoon, and gracias a todos por escuchando. And we are going to have some dedications at this time, and then we're going to go right over to some more music.
1: All right. Happy heavenly birthday to Viola Rodriguez, and this is the mom of Josephine Montaño from San Rafael. And then Paul Alides called it. He wanted to dedicate a song to his wife Sally, and that was Nunca Te Olvidaré. So we're gonna try to get that on for you, Paul. And thanks for listening today, and call us on the dedication line. We'd love to hear from you.
0: Yes, we would. And I just want to remind you that you can kick off your weekdays with Michael Brasher and NPR Morning Edition, weekday mornings from 4 to 8. The news that you need to start your day strong. Stay informed with KAN.

0: You're listening to KNW 89.1, New Mexico's first FM. John Jake Lopez with Linda Sepulveda here. It is now 2:20 in the afternoon, and we want to thank you very much for joining us today. And I just wanted to mention real quick that I went over to see the Lobo basketball practice on Tuesday night, and my goodness, they look good, and I'm looking forward to another very good season with that basketball team. Of course, we know the football team is doing well. In fact, they have tickets already on sale for the Lobo football season. For more information on mobile ticketing, visit golobos.com/mobile ticketing. Got any dedications there, Linda?
1: We do, and that sounds muy bueno over there with the Lobos. So we're going to wish them luck. And then we have our dedications in loving memory of my friend Juan Quintana. And this is from Don Schrader. And then we have a happy birthday going out to George. And this is from Cindy. And so this is to her husband, George, from Cindy. Happy birthday. And she wanted to hear a cumbia called Ay Amor. And we're looking for that, Cindy. So thank you for listening. And I also want to do a dedication to my sister. She's listening all the way in Florida. She moved to Florida, so she's listening out there with her husband Mark, and then my niece and nephew Daisy and Shayton, and also Tug, little pup.
0: How are you out there in Florida? I hope you're enjoying.
1: Yeah, keep listening to that New Mexico music out there. Yeah, keep it alive out there.
0: It's like I always say, you can take anybody out of New Mexico, but you can't take the New Mexico out of them. They love that music.
1: The cadencia.
0: Yes. That's it. Anyway, we want to remind you that the Albuquerque Concert Band will present a Star-Spangled Patriotic Concert. That's on July 1st, which is Tuesday. No, I take it back, Wednesday. 7 p.m. at the New Mexico Veterans Memorial Park, and that's at 1100 Louisiana Boulevard Southeast. Retired Colonel Jim Keene will be conducting, so that's July 1st at 7 p.m. at New Mexico Veterans Memorial Park.
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0: And today's weather here in Albuquerque for June 28th is it's breezy, very sunny, southwest winds 15 to 20 miles an hour. High today, 94 in the heights, 96 in the valley. Tonight, mostly clear and breezy. Heights 64, low tonight 64, valley 63. And the highs today are going to go up to 88 in Santa Fe, 88 in Las Vegas, 86 in Gallup, 88 in Grants, 97 in Santa Rosa, 86 in Taos, 96 in Los Lunas, 94 in Rio Rancho, Española 93, Socorro 99, in Los Alamos 86. Some present temperatures right now are in Gallup 85, Grants 87, Las Vegas 85, Santa Fe 87, and right here in the Duke City, 92 degrees at KNW Studios.

0: KANW 89.1, New Mexico's first FM. John Jake Lopez here with Linda Sepulveda. And we're hoping that you're enjoying the music as much as we are. We're getting up and dancing. Remember, Simon says, you got to get up and dance, and you got to throw some gritos, and you got to just have a good time. And that's what the afternoon should be. We hope you're up there and having a really good time, because this music kind of makes us want to get up and dance. But right now we're at 2:42 in the afternoon. We want to thank you very, very much for listening. We got some dedications with Linda.
1: Oh yeah, thank you. We're getting those callers in. We got a Mike Jimenez de la Mesía, and he wanted to hear La Puerta Negra. So we'll see if we can get that coming on. And then Pete Lesperance called from up in Las Vegas, and he just wanted to say hi. Thanks for listening, Pete. I know you're up on the mountain and it's calor, he said. Nada's going on because it's too hot. Wow. And so we know, we feel you, Pete. So hopefully it cools down. And thanks for listening. If you have a dedication, give us a call, 505-242-3456.
0: And we want to remind you that KNW presents Native Music Hour with Beulah Sunrise every Monday night from 7 to 10. 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

0: KANW 89.1, New Mexico's first FM. John Jake Lopez with Linda Sepulveda today, and we're having a good time. I hope you are. I hope you're listening and enjoying this music. Thank you for listening. Right now it's 2:50 in the afternoon, and we have, I think, one dedication.
1: Yeah, we have a very special dedication going out to Marlene Martinez. She had a birthday on the 24th, and this is from your best friend. So she wanted to give you that dedication, Marlene, and we want to try to play something by the Blue Ventures for you.
0: Okay, so we will put birthday. The Blue Ventures on right after this, okay, for you, Marlene. And we want to remind you that Santa Rosa celebrates the 4th of July with an annual fireworks display held at Park Lake at dusk. The holiday will include all-day swimming, live music, and family-friendly activities with the main fireworks show visible from Park Lake and surrounding hills. And let's continue with this music after a few more dedications. A few more announcements.
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0: KANW 89.1, New Mexico's number one FM. John Jake Lopez here with Linda Sepulveda. We're hoping you're enjoying the afternoon like we are. Thank you for listening. We really appreciate it. And it's 3:11 in the afternoon right now. And we'll go right over to Linda with any kind of dedication she has for us.
1: Oh, yeah, we got some dedications. We heard from Ramoncita from Chilili. And she told us that Chilili was celebrating 60 years. So that's good. That's cool.
0: That's great.
1: Yeah. And she wanted to hear Felix y los Gatos, Nuevo México.
0: We'll get it on.
1: And so we got that. And then we also heard from Pete from Los Lunas, and he had an all-star list of dedications here. We have Joe Garcia and the Starlights, Andan Diciendo. He said anything by Michael Silva. And then we have La Mañana Gloriosa by Doreen Martinez. So great.
0: Okay,
1: man, he's got some good
0: Pete,
1: taste.
0: We'll try to get those on before the end of the day.
1: And then we heard from Tomesita from the South Valley. She wanted to hear La Puerta Negra, and this is to George. And then I guess the Blue Ventures had a show in Belen last night, and someone said it was awesome, and they wanted to hear Paloma Sonidos.
0: Oh,
1: so we're
0: going
1: to look that up, and then we're going to really see what we can do today. So those are the dedications, and you have a dedication. The line's open, 505-242-3456.
0: And we want to remind you that, well, you ever wonder what it's like behind one of these mics? Well, KNW Radio Broadcasting class starts August 3rd, a four-week self-paced online course with two in-person training sessions right here at the station. So you can learn more and sign up for knw.org. Linda, you took the course. I took the course. That's how come we're behind the mic. What's your take on the course?
1: Oh yeah, okay. I just took it in January, so it was like fresh.
0: She's a baby.
1: I know. It was really nice. It was self paced. That's what I loved about it, because you know, you have the week, and then the courses are online. You can go on there and listen to the classes, do the tests. You got some good instructors and people that come in, and really, it's great. I loved it. And then now we're here, and we get to volunteer and do this. So
0: exactly.
1: I'm enjoying it.
0: So, yeah, and yeah. I am too. And of course, you come in and actually get on the board and actually practice, and of course get an idea of all of how this all works. So if you have any kind of desire to get on the radio, you might want to get that course.

0: KANW 89.1, New Mexico's first FM. John Jake Lopez here with you, along with Linda Sepulveda. And right now we're at 3:24 in the afternoon. Gracias, gracias por escuchando. And we're going to go right over to dedications.
1: I want to kick off the dedications by saying hi to my very own mother, Velma Saiz, listening today and doing her thing out there at the casa and having a good time probably with the grandkids or something. And so hi to you, Mom. And also I heard from Grace, and she wants to hear El Mikey by Mike Sanchez and the Wild Bunch. So you have a song you want to hear, you have a celebración, somebody you want to just do a dedication to, give us a call, 505-242-3456.
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0: 89.1, New Mexico's music. John Jake Lopez here with Linda Sepulveda. We're at right now at 3:41 in the afternoon on this beautiful day. It really is a beautiful day. Thank you. Thank you, everybody, for listening. We really appreciate it. And I'm just going to turn it right over to Linda with the dedications.
1: All right. Thank you. We have Charlotte Garcia who called, and Charlotte and her mom wanted to hear Eternas Noches by Dwayne Ortega. So that was a dedication out there, Charlotte. We'll get that on for you. And a dedication to anyone working on this Sunday. And thanks for listening to us while you're working. And if you have any celebration or you want to dedicate a song, give us a call, 505-242-3456.
0: And those are the people. There are people that have to work on weekends. My son, for instance, is a nurse practitioner. He has to work on Sundays, and that's part of our healthcare system, and we appreciate all that. Give us a call, 505-242-3456. We want to remind you that you can make your lunch hour sound better with KANW. 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

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Happy 100 to the Mother Road.

0: And you're listening to KANW 89.1, New Mexico's First FM. John Jake Lopez here with Linda Sepulveda. We're right now at 3:53 in the afternoon, and we thank you very much for listening to us today. And I hope you're getting up and dancing. There's some music there that I don't know how it's, if it hasn't got you, even if you have to use the escoba, go ahead, just get up and have a good time. Make sure you throw some gritos out there. But we're going to go right over to some dedications right here with Linda. Go ahead, Linda.
1: Andale, Maria Consuelo called and she wanted to say a big thank you to all the volunteers and staff over at the St. Vincent de Paul Archdiocese of Santa Fe. And she wanted to hear La Guadalupana. And then I talked to Joe. He works over there at Albertsons and he was getting off of work and he said he wanted to hear Borrachera by Rick Anaya and the Other Half. So we celebrate and do dedications for graduations, weddings, birthdays, or just maybe you have a loved one out there that you want to do a dedication to. Give us a call, 505-242-3456.
0: 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And the city of Grants is going all out for this 4th of July. 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

0: KNW 89.1, New Mexico Music. John Jake Lopez here with Linda Sepulveda, and we're listening to great, great New Mexico music. We're right now at 4:13 in the afternoon, and we're having a beautiful day today. Thank you, everybody, for listening. We really appreciate it. We have any dedications today, Linda?
1: Yeah, we have one dedication here in this round. We want to give a dedication to the newlyweds, Gabe and Rachel Calvo, and also to their padres, Carlos and Rosemary, and then Greg and Clara. So,
0: felicidades.
1: Yeah. Que viva los novios, no?
0: Que viva los novios. And we want to remind you, you can stop by the K&W Music and Merchandise Store for your favorite New Mexico music, K&W gear, and free bumper stickers. 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

0: KNW 89.1. Right now, we're New Mexico's number one FM. This is John Jake Lopez with Linda Sepulveda. We're right here at the studio enjoying the music, and we hope that you are doing the same. It's 4:23 in the afternoon. Thank you. Thank you for listening today. And I know we have some dedications. I don't know what we have any, Linda.
1: We're calling it our last call because here till 5.
0: Right. That's right. We're and almost.
1: So, yeah.
0: I keep forgetting how fast this goes.
1: It goes by fast goodness. Today. It's a little slower. So if you have someone that you want to celebrate today, give us a call and we'll get it in before 5. We'll give that dedication. So 505-242-3456 is the number to call on this Sunday. And we want to give that dedication. So till 5. It's been great being with you all, and we'll do some more dedications.
0: Well, thank you there, Linda. And the Santa Fe's 4th of July celebration features a full day of events, including pancakes on the plaza, live music, a wine festival, and citywide fireworks show. 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
0: The weather for this last Sunday of June 28th, breezy, sunny, southwest winds 15 to 25 miles an hour. I think we've reached our high. It's 94, the valley 96. Tonight will be mostly clear and breezy. It's going to get down to 64 in the heights, 63 in the valley. The highs tomorrow throughout northern New Mexico, Santa Fe 84, Las Vegas 86. Gallup 84, Grants 86, Santa Rosa 95, Taos 83, Los Lunas 94, Rio Rancho 91, and it'll be 90 in Española, 97 in Socorro, and 83 in Los Alamos. Present temperatures right now, it's a hot one in Santa Rosa 99, Gallup 86, Grants 88, Las Vegas 88, the capital city 90, here in the Duke City 95 degrees.

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0: KANW 89.1 New Mexico Music. John Jake Lopez here with Linda Sepulveda. We're at 4:39 in the afternoon. We want to thank you very much for listening. And we will now go to some dedications. And remember, we're getting towards the end here. We'll see what we can get in before we all have to leave here today.
1: Andale, Darlene Sanchez called and she wanted to hear Mi Tinajita by Severo y el Grupo Fuego. She's excited because she's going to see them on the 4th of July. So she's going to go see them in concert.
0: Wow, nice.
1: Yeah, so have fun out there, Darlene. Then we also have a dedication from Leon Sr. He called and he wanted to give this dedication to his son and daughter-in-law, Leon and Giovanni, and to Haley and Hayden Thor, and to Nana Martha, who they're all driving back. They're on the road right now, driving back from Deming.
0: Mucho cuidado, so, yes. Mucho cuidado. Drive yes. Safely. Mm-hmm.
1: And thanks for listening. And like John Jake Lopez said, we have only a little bit to go, but you have one last chance to get your dedication in. So yeah. Give us a call.
0: Llámanos. Yeah. We want to remind you that the town of Bernalillo, major 4th of July, all ages, Splash Fest will be held at Rotary Park, with water balloons, a water cascade, with a 32-foot ladder engine, and refreshments from 11 until 1. For more information on this July 4th fun visit, go to tobnm.gov, tobnm.gov.
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0: And you're listening to KANW 89.1, New Mexico's first FM. John Jake Lopez with Linda Sepulveda. Right now we're at 4:48 in the afternoon. It's getting close to that 5 o'clock hour. Gracias, gracias a todos por escuchando. We want to remind you that everyone is invited to the citywide Gallup Stars and Stripes. That's the 4th of July celebration at the Gallup Sports Complex, which is at 925 Park Avenue. 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Linda, our final dedications. What you got today?
1: Oh, yeah, we have one more dedication. David Martinez called. It was nice talking to you, David. And he said, this 2.5 months that he's had has been the happiest that he's ever been in his life. And this is all thanks to his wife, Joanna.
0: Oh, nice. Yeah, how cute. So, very good.
1: So that dedication, and he was coming off of the Jale and Moriarty, and so... Yeah, now he's ready to go home and be with
0: mucho
1: his wife.
0: Mucho cuidado, so, driving. You know, we've got a lot of crazy drivers sometimes out there. So mucho cuidado, everybody, when you're traveling.
1: Yeah, so thanks for being with us here today. Que viva la música.
0: And gracias a ti. I appreciate all your help today. We want to thank again everybody for listening. And si Dios quiere, we will meet you again here next weekend. Right now, it's John Jake and Linda signing off. Adios.
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1: 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I'm Alzo Slate.
2: And I'm Peter Sagal. They said the president was anti-environment. And sure, he thinks climate change is a hoax and he hates windmills. But what other president has ever done so much to bring plant life to the National Mall? We'll ask about his sickly green thumb, plus indie rock legend Stephen Malkmus tries to show us how to be cool. And Alzo Slade is not crazy about NPR's workplace rules.
1: The hydration breaks are BS, but I can get my beers.
2: We'll ask who's really taking a pause that refreshes on our quiz coming up right after this hour's news.
3: Live from NPR News in Washington, I'm Dan Ronan. House Speaker Mike Johnson says he'll send to the White House tomorrow a bipartisan bill designed to make housing more affordable. He thinks President Trump will sign it into law. Trump had refused to sign it last week, saying Congress must first approve the SAVE Act, which would tighten election laws. NPR's Mara Liasson.
4: I think it's an expression of how frustrated Donald Trump is about the limits of his power, because he sees his power as unlimited. That's how he's described it. It's whether it's his own Republicans in the Senate, who, although they are pretty loyal to him, don't do every single thing he wants when he wants it. And he was hoping to pass this bill, and he has said, if we pass this bill, we win the midterms. If we don't pass the SAVE Act, we won't. Now, Republicans think holding up the housing bill could hurt them in the midterms. Democrats certainly will take advantage of it. I can imagine them starting to run ads that say, you know, Congress voted to help you buy a home. Donald Trump is not on your side.
3: Ukraine hit Russia's oil refineries again over the weekend as part of a long-range drone and missile strike campaign to weaken Russia's ability to wage war. NPR's Joanna Kasisis reports from Kyiv that Russia also continued its near-daily attacks on Ukraine.
5: Writing on social media, Ukrainian President Volodymyr Zelensky said the long-range drone strikes targeting Russian oil and military infrastructure are aimed at reducing the resources fueling Russia's war. This brings us one step closer to peace, he wrote. Zelensky said Ukrainian drones hit one Russian oil refinery about 186 miles from the front line and another one more than 400 miles away from the border. Russian authorities said one person was killed and another injured in the second strike. Meanwhile, Russian drones damaged a major pharmaceutical manufacturer in Kyiv. Joanna Kakissis, NPR News, Kyiv.
3: Large wildfires are burning across several western states. Three firefighters were killed in Colorado Saturday. Colorado Public Radio's Stina Sieg reports two other firefighters were injured in a blaze that continues to grow.
6: The U.S. Wildland Fire Service has released few details on the deaths and says it's focused on supporting the loved ones of the firefighters. They died in a rugged rural area along the Colorado-Utah border, where many smaller fires have merged into one. Governor Jared Polis has declared a state of emergency. Farther south, another Colorado wildfire forced evacuations and closed a vital highway Saturday. Much of the state is facing elevated fire risk and is in a major drought, following its lowest mountain snowpack level on record. For NPR News, I'm Stina Sieg in Grand Junction, Colorado.
3: And from Washington, you're listening to NPR News. Major changes begin July the 1st at the federal student loan program. Many of the modifications are aimed at graduate students who had been allowed to borrow an unlimited amount of money to help with their education. Now the Trump administration is capping most graduate student loans at $20,500 a year or $100,000 overall. Comedian Mel Brooks is celebrating a major milestone today. Here's NPR's Bob Mondello.
7: He's turned 100, which still makes him a spring chicken next to the character he and Carl Reiner made famous.
8: 2,000 years old. Is that true, sir?
9: Yes. You want to see my driver's license?
8: No.
7: The 2,000-year-old man had seen it all, and so had Brooks in his movies. In History of the World Part 1, he was Moses.
10: I've given unto you these 15... 10... Ten Commandments!
7: He played the lead in his spoof of Vertigo and even sang the title song.
11: High anxiety.
7: And after creating Get Smart for TV, writing and directing 11 feature films, and turning two of them into Broadway musicals, the 100-year-old Mel Brooks has another movie on the way.
12: Spaceballs, the new one, is just like the old one, but it's newer.
7: Look for that in 2027. Bob Mondello, NPR News.
3: When the Buffalo Bills move into their new stadium this season, deceased running back O.J. Simpson will not have his name among the team legends honored in the Wall of Fame area. Simpson's name was displayed in the old stadium, but team officials tell multiple media outlets that Simpson was not fit to display his name in the new stadium. I'm Dan Ronan, NPR News.
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14: Good afternoon. Our forecast for Albuquerque sees sunny skies this afternoon. Breezy with highs in the mid-90s, southwest winds 15 to 25 miles per hour. Tonight, mostly clear and breezy, lows in the lower 60s. Southwest winds 20 to 25 miles per hour, with gusts up to 35 miles per hour in the evening. Then on Monday, sunny with highs in the lower 90s. 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
1: From NPR and WBEZ Chicago, this is Wait, Wait, Don't Tell Me, the NPR News Quiz. I'm a household name, as long as you're in my household. I'm Alzo Slade, and here's your host at the Studebaker Theater at the Fine Arts Building in Chicago, Illinois, Peter Sagal.
16: Thank you, Alzo. Thank you. Thank you, everybody. We got a great show for today. Later on, we're going to be talking to indie rock icon Stephen Malkmus, leader of the band Pavement. But first, we want to congratulate Alzo Slade on his first month as our official judge and scorekeeper. That means he has lasted longer in the job than five British prime ministers. Right? But you never know what might happen, so you better call before there's a vote of no confidence. The number is 1-888-WAIT-WAIT. That's 1-888-924-8924. Let's welcome our first listener contestant. Hi, everyone. Wait, wait, don't tell me.
17: Hi, this is David from Brooklyn.
16: Hey, David from Brooklyn. Can you differentiate yourself? There are a lot of Davids in Brooklyn.
17: Well, father of two, run two half marathons, and I can see Barclay Center from my house.
16: Whoa.
1: That don't really narrow it down that
16: no,
1: much.
16: No, it doesn't at all, yeah. Oh, a marathoning dad in Brooklyn. Yeah, no. Well, David, it is nice to have you on the show. Let me introduce you to our panel this week. First up, she's a comedian whose new stand-up special, What's Her Secret, is now available on YouTube. It's Emmy Blotnick.
18: Hello.
16: Next, she's a comedian whose special Love Joy is on Peacock and whose album Yell Joy is on Blonde Medicine. It's Joyelle Nicole Johnson.
19: What up, David?
16: And making his debut on our panel, it's a comedian and host of the Downside podcast on Vox. You can see his comedy special Thief of Joy on YouTube as well. It's Gianmarco Cerezi.
20: Hello, hello, hello.
16: David, welcome to the show. You're going to play Who's Alzo This Time. Alzo Slade is going to read you three quotations from this week's news. If you can correctly identify or explain just two of them, you will win our prize. Any voice from our show, you might choose for your voicemail. You ready to go?
17: I'm ready to go. And Alzo, congratulations on 1 month. You are filling very big shoes at a very big lectern.
1: I like this guy.
16: Yeah.
1: I like this guy.
16: I know.
1: Yeah. David, you got three out of three already. Yeah. We don't even need it.
16: Well played, sir. Well played. All right. Your first quote is from a White House spokesperson speaking on Tuesday about a body of water gone completely green with algae.
1: The pool is clear and reflecting beautifully.
16: What pool was she talking about?
17: She is talking about the reflecting pool.
16: Yes, the reflecting pool on the National Mall.
2: In May, the president announced he'd be renovating the reflecting pool, quote, ahead of schedule. And just a month later, it is a fetid mass filled with algae, floating debris, and a few dead ducks. But to be fair, it is ahead of schedule. Trump said the pool had actually been damaged by vandals with knives, quote, probably in the dark of night, unquote. And do you know how bad a lie is that even Donald Trump used the word probably? I'm sure you guys have been following this national drama with rapt attention.
18: I don't know. The dead ducks, it kind of feels like the new Groundhog's Day. Like, if you find a dead duck around the pool, that means four more years of Trump.
2: Oh, God.
19: Yes.
2: Yes.
19: It's funny that he said it was damaged by vandals when there's, like, video that they drove the motorcade.
2: Yes, this is actually true.
19: Yeah.
2: When it was empty, he had his motorcade, which, as you know, he's the president. It's a huge thing. Drive into the reflecting pool and down the empty bottom and out.
19: Yeah.
18: I think he should do it while it's full.
2: Yeah. The damage to the reflecting pool after this renovation includes holes, cracks, peeling caulk in the seams, and long sheets of the supposedly waterproof bottom coating floating to the surface. At the end of the week, this is true, they just, with all these people coming to gawk at the damage, they just fenced off the entire thing so nobody can see what they're doing to it now. You know we are going to end up with the nation's first above-ground reflecting pool.
20: I don't want to disrespect people who repair pools, but I kind of feel like I could have done a better job.
19: Yes.
2: Yeah.
20: Like, just as a person, common sense, like, is it that hard?
2: Apparently.
20: Feels like they also haven't addressed the leaky pipes. They went straight to the paint job.
2: Right.
20: What about the pipes?
2: There you go. You see, right now, you are now qualified.
20: Exactly.
2: And the algae, which is like just blooming like it's nobody's business, it's unsightly. It might, as I said, might be killing the ducks. But on the other hand, RFK Jr. needs it to survive. All right. David, here is your next quote. It is from a sports fan.
21: The hydration breaks are BS. But I can get my beers.
2: That fan was one of many people excited to make a run for the concessions during the new hydration breaks. During what big sporting events?
17: The World Cup, and I bet it was probably a Scottish fan because they drank Boston and every other city dry.
2: As you're right, we discussed that last week. Yeah, they're for it. It is the World Cup. One thing soccer fans have always been proud of is that their game has no timeout. It is just 90 continuous minutes of absolutely nothing happening. But for this year's World Cup, supposedly in response to fears about high temperatures, FIFA has for the first time introduced hydration breaks, a 3-minute pause in each half where all the players' mothers run out and give them orange slices.
19: I'm not a soccer fan at all, but now I call it football because I'm a British person. But I am a fan of men who don't skip leg day. So I have been watching. Y'all better not skip leg day. John Marco got his gams out right now under the table.
18: I do. I guess we should have these breaks. I don't know why. Don't call them water breaks. In the theater, we call them intermissions.
2: Yes.
18: And I think they're wonderful.
2: Yeah.
20: I mean, they have to run so much in soccer. That's like, and they have to hit the ball with their head. I would need a break.
18: As you can tell, this is the least athletic panel that's ever been on this show, which is saying something.
20: Do you ever hear the sound of a ball hitting the goalie's hand? You just want to go like, ow! Like, imagine a ball hitting your hand like that.
2: Well, that's why they wear the big Mickey Mouse gloves, right?
18: I don't even know.
20: You don't know.
2: Well, I should let you know, since you're not one, but soccer purists hate this change. Everybody is saying these so-called hydration breaks are really just about giving TV another place to sell some ads, to which FIFA said, no, we just want our players to hydrate with the cool, refreshing taste of Miller Lite. But if they're making changes for the American World Cup, why not think bigger? 15 minutes at the end where everybody's allowed to use their hands.
19: I didn't know you couldn't use your hands.
20: All right.
2: Joel, there is nothing wrong with not being a sports fan.
21: She's just looking at legs the whole time.
2: Yeah, true.
19: I'm not just looking at legs, Alza. I'm also looking at butts.
16: All right. David, here's your last quote. It's about a guy who made headlines just for moving a podium this week.
21: He's the only one at Downing Street whose approval rating is rising.
16: That man has become famous because, one, he's hot, and two, he comes out to set up the podium whenever WHO announces their resignation.
17: Well, it's really sad that he's more attractive than Keir Starmer, but it's Podium Guy.
16: Yeah, it's the Podium Guy. You know about him. But, of course, he's the guy who shows up to put up the podium whenever a British prime minister resigns, which this week it was Keir Starmer. Yes, the premier of the world's fifth largest economy resigned this week, but all anybody can talk about is Hot Podium Guy. Even the New York Times did a big story about it. That's right. There have been so many resignations of British prime ministers in the last few years that the hot guy who sets up for the resignation speech has become a celebrity. In fact, it is possible that the UK keeps running through new prime ministers because they just want to see more of this guy.
19: You know what's crazy, though? Because I've been living in London, and I can tell you guys this, that a British 10 is like an American 6 at best.
18: Oh, no. Yeah. I don't know. Go look this guy up. It's easy to be hot next to Boris Johnson.
16: That's true. Also, how did David do in our quiz?
21: My man David did well. 3 out of 3. Congratulations, David.
16: Well done.
17: Thank you, thank you.
16: Thank you, David. Thanks for playing.
17: Thank you, thank you.
16: Bye-bye.

0: Right now, panel, time for you to answer some questions about this week's news. Joyelle, after the TSA kept stopping international travelers trying to bring it home in their carry-ons, Kraft has introduced, quote, TSA-compliant 3-ounce bottles of what?
1: Something disgusting. It was like cottage cheese or something?
0: No, it's the thing that all the European tourists, foreign tourists, have decided is the best thing about American cuisine.
2: What is the best thing about American cuisine?
1: Okay, yeah. Kraft.
0: Kraft makes...
2: cheese.
0: I'll give you a hint. This is even true if you're traveling home. They'll take it away from you even if you're traveling home to the Hidden Valley.
2: Ew, ranch dressing?
0: Ranch dressing.
3: Wow.
0: You've been in Europe, so you've missed this. All the tourists are going nuts for ranch dressing.
3: The
0: right?
3: Soccer players drink it on their breaks. It's crazy.
0: I know.
2: They make in travel-size ranch dressing.
0: Kraft has announced travel-size bottles of ranch dressing to go through TSA because people are like, oh, my God, this American delicacy, and they're buying bottles to bring home. But the TSA keeps confiscating the ranch dressing from passengers because technically it's a liquid, and you can't have that much liquid. Imagine you're in that situation, and you just do what you always do when you have a bottle of water in the TSA lane. You just blow it up, chug it.
1: This is getting grosser.
4: You put a new sticker on it that says lotion.
0: Yeah, maybe. But imagine being a kid in Europe who had to stay home when your dad went to see the World Cup in America, and he comes home, and you're like, what'd you bring home from your trip? I hope it's a thick dairy product. I want to know what is going to happen, though, with all the seized ranch dressing at the TSA checkpoints. Like, this 4th of July, some TSA agent is planning on whipping up a few thousand hot wings and then using his swimming pool as a dipping bowl.
4: It would have more reflecting capacity.
0: Yes, that's true. Coming up, our panelists step right up to our Bluff the Listener game. Call 1-888-WAIT-WAIT to play. We'll be back in a minute with more of Wait, Wait, Don't Tell Me from NPR.
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13: 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From NPR and WBEZ Chicago, this is Wait, Wait, Don't Tell Me, the NPR News Quiz. I'm Alzo Slade. We're playing this week with Gianmarco Ceresi, Joyelle Nicole Johnson, and Emmy Blotnick. And here again is your host at the Studebaker Theater in Chicago, Illinois, Peter Sagal.
0: Thank you, Alzo. Right now, it's time for the Wait, Wait, Don't Tell Me Bluff, the listener game. Call 1-888-WAIT-WAIT to play our game on the air. Hi, you are on Wait, Wait, Don't Tell Me.
14: Hi, this is Gwen calling from West Lafayette, Indiana.
0: Well, that's fabulous. What do you do there in West Lafayette?
14: I just finished my PhD, and my side hobby lately has been planning my wedding, which is this weekend.
0: Oh my gosh! This weekend? That's so exciting.
14: Yeah.
0: What are you doing talking to us? Shouldn't you be, I don't know, planning things, talking to your bridesmaids, freaking out? I mean, this is
14: irregular. They've got it handled. It's all planned.
0: Wow. Well, mazel tov to you, but it is great to have you with us to play our games. You're going to play, in fact, the game where you have to tell truth from fiction. Also, what is Glenn's topic?
13: Glenn, come on down.
0: Game shows, of course, those most revered and important programs that run for years, famously always with handsome hosts sporting beautiful full heads of hair. Well, this week we heard a really amazing story that came from the world of game shows. Our panelists are going to tell you about it. Pick the real one, and you'll get the weight waiter of your choice on your voicemail. You ready to play?
14: Let's do it.
0: Let's do it. First up, let's hear from Joelle Nicole Johnson.
2: Sakanal Suos and his wife, Asia, won big on the only season of the Cambodian game show, Take My Wife or My Life. It was a show that took the contestants on a year-long journey that makes Survivor look like a weekend at the spa. When aired, the clips of the couple working together to complete challenges and master tasks while still managing to love each other went viral on the internet, and they developed a cult following. So what did they do with the winnings? They started a game show-based cult called The Guru Is Right. We're not the Mansons. We got prizes. Their 82 followers lovingly refer to them as the Chef and the Vanna from Heaven. Every single day is dedicated to a different game show. On Wheel of Fortune Wednesdays, the followers spin the Wheel of Karma. Family Feud Fridays, everyone wears fake mustaches and wins prizes based on their bushiness. Saturdays are clothing optional. The followers are sometimes naked, but never afraid. When interviewed, cult assistant Rainier the Grand Mesa says, it's not that bad as far as cults go. And unlike most cult leaders, Sakanel doesn't pursue the female members. He doesn't even let them kiss his cheeks because he don't want to smear his stage makeup.
0: A game show winner starts a cult based on game shows. Your next story to buzz in on comes from Emmy Blotnick.
15: A new study has found that if a male contestant on Wheel of Fortune refers to his wife with a complimentary adjective, such as my lovely wife or my gorgeous wife, he's three times more likely to stay married to her. Men who did not use a complimentary adjective about their wives were three times more likely to get divorced. The study was based on 6 years' worth of episodes, and it was conducted not by a team of researchers, but by one random guy. He watched nearly 2,000 episodes of Wheel of Fortune, and that whole time he wasn't even retired. He methodically recorded which men said a nice word about their wives and which did not, and then went and checked their divorce records. Wow. Sounds like he could really benefit from the company of a fantastic wife. Another interesting finding was that the contestants who paid their wives compliments also won more cash. But kind words don't need to be reserved for your partner or for when you're on Wheel of Fortune. Why not offer a complimentary adjective to a colleague and quietly hope for more money? And with that, I'll turn it back over to our bewitching host, Peter Sagal.
0: Thank you, Emmy. Thank you. A study found that men who referred to their wives with a compliment on Wheel of Fortune had more successful marriages than those who refer to their wives without one. Your last contestant is Gianmarco Cerezi.
16: Plans for another season of Mr. Beast's Beast Games on Amazon have been put on hold after it was discovered that an episode in season 2 plagiarized several of the challenges from KGB interrogation techniques. The similarities were first spotted by former Soviet foreign intelligence officer Yuri Gordievsky, who remarked that episode 5's grocery store challenge utilized an ultra-luminescent exposure technique that was originally designed by the KGB to make people temporarily insane, while also remarking that Mr. Beast took it to an extreme that would, quote-unquote, never have been allowed in the Soviet Union. Since the news broke, dozens of other former KGB have come forward to say the show reminds them why they defected in the first place. While the show's future remains in limbo, several of the previous challenges have already been implemented to optimize performance in Amazon warehouses.
0: So here are your choices. We found a news item related to game shows this week. Was it, from Joyelle, that there's a cult based on the host's success on game shows? From Emmy Blotnick, we heard about a study showing that if you are on Wheel of Fortune and you refer to your wife with a lovely compliment, "My beautiful wife, your marriage will be more successful." Or from Gianmarco Cerezi, a discovery that the Beast Games stole many of their most exciting challenges from the KGB, which was the real story we found in the news.
14: I can definitely see Mr. Beast doing something like that, and I'm a huge fan of Gianmarco, so I'll go with number 3.
0: Whoa. You have a huge fan, Gianmarco.
16: That's very nice.
0: I know. Well, you're going to choose Gianmarco's story. Well, okay, to bring you the real story, we spoke to an expert.
17: Could you imagine your husband going on national television and referring to you simply as his wife instead of his beautiful wife or wonderful wife?
0: That was the man himself, Joey, on TikTok explaining his detailed analysis of men on Wheel of Fortune mentioning their wives. So, as you no doubt have figured out, it was in fact Emmy who had the real story.
16: I feel terrible.
0: Well,
16: I feel terrible.
0: And you did it to a fan, Gianmarco.
16: Yeah, I'm sorry. And it really is crazy. Only a man could need a 6-year study to learn that he needs to compliment his wife.
0: Glenn, I'm sorry you didn't win our prize, but you did earn a point for Gianmarco, so, and you said you're a fan, so.
16: Thank you for the point.
0: Thank you.
16: You are a beautiful caller in.
0: And let us not also forget you will be a beautiful bride, so congratulations
16: yes.
0: on your wedding.
16: Congratulations.
14: Thank you.
18: You are so beautiful.
0: And now the game we call Not My Job. Pitchfork magazine once wrote, quote, "What the Beatles were to 60s pop, Pavement were to 90s indie rock. That seminal band, which influenced so many others, was founded in Stockton, California by Stephen Malkmus and his friends, and 30 years later, he and they are still making music, and he's doing it from his new home here in Chicago. Stephen Malkmus, welcome to Wait, Wait."
19: Thank you. Thank you. Thank you.
0: I feel we need to start with a fact check. Was Pavement, your band, the Beatles of 90s indie rock?
19: I don't think so.
0: No.
19: So there's only one Beatles.
0: Yeah, I know. But maybe you were the Herman and the Hermits of 90s indie rock. I mean, where would you place yourself on the spectrum?
16: Were you the Wait, Wait, Don't Tell Me of 90s indie rock?
19: Yeah, there you go.
0: I have no idea what that would mean, though.
19: Five piece.
0: But the band, I mean, what I've heard about Pavement is something that was also once said about the Velvet Underground. Like, you know, they didn't have as many listeners as some other bands, but everybody who listened started their own band.
19: Yeah, I get a lot of CDs. Remember those?
0: CDs. People are sending you CDs saying...
19: No, just at the shows.
0: People come up and they go, you influenced me, here's my band.
19: Yeah, because it's kind of seems like you can do it if you hear us. It's not particularly like... Virtuous.
0: Wait, are you telling me that like the message that people got from your seminal records in the 90s was they listened to Pavement like, I could do that?
19: Pretty much. You know, we have a relationship with tone and tuning and tempo that is... Loose.
0: Yeah. Can we go back to the origin? So you founded the band in Stockton, California, where you grew
19: up.
0: Were you were sort of a juvenile delinquent, as they used to say?
19: I think it says that on Wikipedia.
0: Yeah.
19: I haven't bothered to change that. I don't know. Can you change it?
0: Apparently you can, but the consensus is you should not edit your own Wikipedia page.
19: Yeah,
0: it's not
19: dumb. I mean, it's but just ridiculous, because I know there is something about me, like partying on rooftops in the high school, and it was just one tiny thing of all the terrible things I did.
0: Really? So like Wikipedia, they missed all the other terrible things you did, but for some reason people are talking about this one
19: that
0: party.
19: Becomes, you know what I mean? That becomes...
13: But the real question is, have you changed?
19: Yeah. I'm older and wiser, and I don't climb on rooftops anymore.
0: Yeah. Take the elevator like a responsible guy. Do you get recognized by fans in the streets of Chicago?
19: Sometimes.
0: Yeah?
19: More when I go, I mean, if I hang out in front of a record store.
0: you just stand there minding your own business, just tapping your foot.
2: Yeah. Next to the P section.
0: Yeah.
4: Tuning a guitar.
0: Yeah.
19: Wear my t-shirt.
0: Yeah, wear your t-shirt. Now, you know that also in the Chicago area, Billy Corgan lives in Smashing Pumpkins. And he famously, in one of your songs back in 94, you called them out. You called out the Smashing Pumpkins.
19: In a way.
0: In a way.
19: I mentioned their name.
0: In a not complimentary way.
19: Not so bad, though.
16: What'd you say?
19: I mean, it's really a nice thing to do to even take the time to mention somebody.
0: I see. So he should have been.
16: Wow.
0: He should have been flattered by, oh wow, you name checked his band, rather than the subsequent mention of waste of time.
19: No, I didn't say that.
0: I thought maybe that was.
19: They didn't have a Pumpkins function, but you know they do truly have some good songs, and I do.
0: What do you? I mean, have you run into Billy down at Pizzeria Uno, for example? No, you haven't.
19: He's like afraid of
13: you.
0: Town. Probably. Yeah.
19: And me. Yeah. He lives like in the beyond Evanston, from what I understand.
0: Way in the far north.
19: Might
0: as
19: well be Wisconsin. Or
0: yeah, I know. I know you've dismissed this question before. That your writer is your tour writers for rock stars famously weird. Yours is very straightforward, right? I'm told like, do you in fact as far as you go? It's only so far as to specify a brand of seltzer water.
19: Well, maybe La Croix, as we say it in France.
0: Yeah,
19: or Montreal or something. Yeah, we have a basic writer. I mean, the other guys want towels.
0: Towels?
19: I don't use towels.
13: Ever?
4: You just air dry?
19: I don't sweat that much.
0: Really?
19: Not too much. I wouldn't do that on stage.
0: So,
19: just kidding. I don't need them, but I. And they're always black and kind of seem.
13: What's
19: like,
13: wrong with that?
2: I'm saying.
19: Well. I don't trust them. There's something about a rock and roll towel that it's black. It's not just that black is rock and roll, like heavy metal or like. But also, you don't know what's on there, on the towel. Who knows when it's not clean? Maybe. And I'm not even a neat freak.
16: I'd be more scared of a white towel.
19: I guess that's true.
0: I love this.
19: Sweaty.
0: Like, you know,
19: but they're dry when we get them. I don't know. They just I see dust in them or something. It's always dusty back there. Y'all's is kind of dusty too.
13: Wait a minute.
4: Hey. Whoa.
19: Not the adjective.
4: Oh, call me Billy Corgan.
0: Well, we didn't get your writer, so we didn't prepare. I just love this, like, this. The father of indie rock is like, yeah, I don't know about those towels. They're unsanitary. That's not the lifestyle I imagine you living, I have to admit.
19: That's true.
0: Well, Stephen Malcolmus, it's a pleasure to talk to you and to welcome you to Chicago. We have asked you here to play a game we're calling...
13: Pavement repairs are underway.
0: So there's another kind of pavement workers, road construction crews. Naturally, we're going to ask you three questions about construction. Answer two out of three questions correctly, you'll win a prize for one of our listeners. Also, who's Stephen Malcolmus playing for?
13: Francis King of Missoula, Montana.
0: All right. Mm-hmm. Ready to do this?
19: Thanks. Yes.
0: Recently, road crews in southern England had to dig up a 65-foot-long stretch of road and repair it, which was necessary, but neighbors were not happy with the detour they set up to get around the 65-foot-long stretch of road. Why were they unhappy? Was it A, the detour to repair that was 41 miles around? B, the detour was also under construction, meaning people just had to go home? Or C, the detour crossed a river at a spot where there wasn't a bridge?
19: Oh, man. I will say... They say schmucks pick three, so I'll do three.
0: You're going to do C, the crossed a river. Yeah. Well, I guess you're not a schmuck because it was actually A, the 41-mile detour to avoid the 65-foot-long construction site. They estimated the detour. Officials estimated the detour would take drivers about an hour to travel the distance that would normally take 2 seconds. All right. Here's your next question. When you're done with the construction in a neighborhood, the last step, of course, is to put up new street signs. But in Reno, Nevada, the new street signs they put up on Virginia Street, once they finished constructing it, had a problem. What? Was it A, they reflected headlights so well they were blinding drivers? B, they were missing the last I and said Virginia Street? Or C, they read Buckthorn Avenue, which was a street 2.5 miles away?
19: I don't know. I mean, two is the funny one.
0: B. That's right.
19: All right.
0: It was
19: I'll
0: also
19: try
0: the
19: that.
0: True one, yeah.
19: Yeah.
0: Regina Street. Oh, this is great. You got one with one to go. If you get this, you win. Here's your last question. Other types of construction have issues as well. In 1816, the U.S. constructed a border fort on Lake Champlain to protect against attacks from British Canada, but the fort had to be demolished. Why? Was it A, they accidentally built the fort on the Canadian side of the border? B, the commander demanded a wine cellar so big that half the fort one day just sank into it? Or C, the fort was made of birch logs, and birch bark is like catnip to moose?
19: I've seen some moose not far from Missoula, Montana, so I really want to do it right for this guy. I guess that's a sign. I'm going to say C, even though it's probably A.
0: Wait a minute. You said C, even though it's probably A?
19: Yeah. Yeah.
0: So if it's probably A, wouldn't you want to choose A?
19: Yeah. Yeah. Okay.
0: It's A. Yeah, okay.
19: Thank you.
0: Also, how did Stephen do in our quiz?
13: With a little nudging, he got 2 out of 3.
0: Congratulations.
19: Thank you.
0: Thank
19: Thanks
0: you.
19: For the helping hand.
0: Stephen Malcolmus is the lead singer and guitarist of Pavement, and you can see them on tour starting in July. Stephen Malcolmus, thank you so much for being on board.
19: Thank you.
0: Give it up for Stephen Malcolmus.

0: 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Call 1-888-WAIT-WAIT to join us on the air. 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
6: 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From NPR and WBEZ Chicago, this is Wait, Wait, Don't Tell Me, the NPR News Quiz. I'm Alzo Slade. We're playing this week with Gianmarco Cerezi, Emmy Blotnick, and Joelle Nicole Johnson. And here again is your host at the Studebaker Theater in Chicago, Illinois, Peter Sagal.
7: Thank you, Alzo. In just a minute, we try out the hot new summer craze people won't stop talking about. It's limericks. It's our listener limerick challenge. If you'd like to play, give us a call at 1-888-WAIT-WAIT. That's 1-888-924-8924. Right now, panel, though, it is time for you to answer more questions from the week's news. Emmy, a question for you. There's a wonderful old historic house for sale outside Philadelphia.
8: But I'll take it.
7: There you are. There's a wonderful old historic house for sale outside Philadelphia, but anyone who buys it will have to live with what?
8: Gritty?
7: No. That would be an incentive. That would drive up the price.
8: I feel like, okay.
7: No, I'll give you a hint. Oh, no, the redcoats are coming. The redcoats are coming to our yard.
8: Keir Starmer?
7: Well, he does need some place to go, I guess. No, when I say redcoats, I mean like literal redcoats dressed as British soldiers because they come to do a...
8: reenactment.
7: A Revolutionary War reenactment. Exactly right. This nearly 250-year-old house comes with, quote, 9 bedrooms, 10 fireplaces, ample parking, and, this is completely true, an unbreakable agreement to let an entire battalion of dads reenact the Battle of Germantown from the Revolutionary War on the front lawn every year. And it will only cost you $995,000 plus whatever you have to pay to get the hell out of Germantown once a year.
9: How hot are the dads?
8: There really is something about the phrase battalion of dads.
9: Yeah.
8: Really, I sat up a little straight.
9: Yeah.
7: Joelle, Time Magazine has given us something we could use. Good advice. They have told us the best way to console someone whose sports team just blew a big game is by saying 3 exact words. What are those 3 words?
9: Here's a sandwich.
7: That's not bad. That would work for me. But that wasn't the 3 words they suggested.
9: I know what 3 words I would say.
7: What 3 words would you say?
9: Suck it up.
7: That's pretty good. Does anybody else have a guess?
8: Any book recommendations?
7: No, I think I'll just have to tell you. According to Time Magazine experts, the three words to say to somebody who was crushed by their team blowing it at the last minute is, let's zoom out.
10: What?
7: Let's zoom out. Your friend just watched his the team that he lives and dies by just blew it in the last seconds. He's on his knees weeping. What do you say to comfort him? One psychologist recommends wording it like this. Zoom out a little bit. Let's remember how great the season was. This helps your friend remember all the success that got them to the brink of glory and also helps by immediately giving him something to punch.
9: Yeah, it sounds like the psychologist was not a sports fan.
7: No. Joyelle, this week, Dating.com announced a new job opening, an executive that will provide clients with what specific service?
9: Breaking up with people.
7: Exactly right, Joyelle.
9: Yes!
7: The website announced they'll be hiring a, quote, chief breakup officer who'll be paid $3,000 a month to end other people's relationships for them. The ideal candidate will have good people skills, a compassionate nature, and at least a year experience working with drama.
9: Where do I sign up?
7: Really? You'd be good at this?
9: I would absolutely be good at this.
7: Don't you think it would be, you know, a drain on your empathy? Do you have to call people up and somehow say, hi, I work for dating.com, and I've been asked by whomever to let you know that they're not interested in seeing you anymore. I'm so sorry.
9: I love that you think I have empathy. I would sign up for this in a second. Are you kidding me? I'm about to call them. What you call it? Dating? I'm so excited about this. I'm never coming back here again. I'm going to get this job.
10: This is so unethical. You can't play both sides of the market. It's like profitable, but I don't think it's right.
7: Okay.
9: How many women have you ghosted?
10: Ghosted?
9: Yeah.
10: No, I pay someone to break up with them properly, like a gentleman.

0: Coming up, it's lightning fill in the blank, but first it's a game where you have to listen for the rhyme. If you'd like to play on air, call or leave a message at 1-888-WAIT-WAIT. That's 1-888-924-8924. You can see us most weeks right here at the Studebaker Theater in downtown Chicago. You can catch us on the road. We'll be at the beautiful Riverside Theater in Milwaukee on July 9th. You won't want to miss that one. And at the Rose Music Center just outside Dayton, Ohio on September 3rd. For tickets and information to all our live events, go to nprpresents.org. Hi, you're on Wait, Wait, Don't Tell Me.
1: Hi, Peter. This is Sharon from Bradenton, Florida.
0: Hey, how are things in Bradenton? What do you do there?
1: Oh, lots of sunsets on the beach, meeting with friends. I have also a cat sitting business on the side.
0: You have a cat sitting business?
1: Yes.
0: So do the cats come to your house or do you go to theirs?
1: I go to theirs.
0: Wow. What's the most interesting thing you have found rifling through people's drawers when they're not home?
1: Oh, Peter, I don't do that, you know. I'm there for about half an hour, and...
2: That's enough time.
0: Yeah. Well, welcome to the show, Sharon. Alzo Slade is going to read you three news-related limericks with a last word or phrase missing from each. If you can fill in that last word or phrase correctly, and two of the limericks will be a winner. You ready to play?
1: Yeah, I'm ready.
0: Here's your first limerick.
2: To make a tough workout more bearable, I bring clothes that are old but still wearable. Like a slob, I appear in my gross, sweaty gear. I go to the gym looking...
1: Oh, terrible?
0: Yes, terrible. In recent years, everybody at the gym has worn fancy exercise clothes. But according to The Guardian, the latest trend among celebrities and fashionistas is wearing crappy old clothes to work out. So now the rest of us can. Finally, I can throw out my sweat-wicking tuxedo.
3: This is one of those recession indicators where they're like, it's fashionable that your clothes suck now.
0: Yeah, exactly. All the hot people are doing it. The look is called Gym Goblin. Gym Goblin. Come on, the Gym Goblin, we all know this, is not the person who dresses down for the gym. The Gym Goblin is the guy who is way too comfortable being naked in the locker room. I'm curious. Do you guys think about what you wear to the gym, assuming you do go?
3: I try to dress up. I have some fancy tank tops that I like to wear.
0: Do you really?
3: Minnie Mouse. And,
0: Minnie Mouse.
3: I have a Minnie Mouse one. I have a Teenage Mutant Ninja Turtles. I have, I like a little flair.
4: Wait, what do you think fancy means?
0: Exactly. Are you going to like a toddler gym? That's weird.
3: No, it's fun. I add a little color
0: flair,
3: to the gym.
0: Color, yeah. Here is your next limerick.
2: Most people will choose crisp tattoos, but this new kind is just black and blues. The ink under your shirt suggests you've been hurt because it looks like a permanent
1: bruise.
0: Right. More and more people are getting tattoos resembling stylized bruises because. Actually, we have no idea why they are doing that. It's pretty crazy to look at. These tattoos are inked in purple, green, and yellow to look exactly like halfway healed bruises. It's crazy, and if you're looking for a cheaper, less painful way to get in on the trend, may I suggest riding an e-scooter after a couple of beers?
3: It sounds like someone screwed up a tattoo and was like, no, it's a new thing.
0: Yeah. All right, here's your last limerick.
2: A commute... We'll just quit, said a bunch, and our office is feeling the crunch. So our plan of attack, give them food, they'll come back. We're offering snacks and free...
1: Lunch.
0: Yes, free lunch. More and more companies have hit upon the solution at long last to bring workers back to the office. Free lunch. It's a refreshing change from the tactic most companies had been using. Come into work or you're fired.
4: Isn't there a saying about free lunches and how there's no such thing as them?
0: Apparently there now is, as long as you come into the office.
4: Wow.
0: I have found this to be true across all demographics and certainly with myself, the universal appeal of free food.
2: I accepted this job because of free lunch.
0: Yeah. Alzo, how did Sharon do in our quiz?
2: She did amazing. 3 out of 3. Sharon, congratulations.
0: Sharon, congratulations.
1: Thank you.
0: Thanks for calling and playing.
1: Thanks. It's been great. Bye.
0: Now it's time for our final game, Lightning Fill in the Blank. Each of our players will have 60 seconds in which to answer as many fill in the blank questions as they can. Each correct answer now worth 2 points. Alzo, can you give us the scores?
2: Yes, indeed. Emmy and Joelle are locked in a tie at 2 with Gianmarco in the lead at 3.
0: Oh, my goodness. Okay, so that means that since Emmy and Joyelle are tied for second, I'm just going to pick Joyelle to go first arbitrarily. The clock will start when they begin your first question. Fill in the blank. On Tuesday, all the candidates endorsed by Mayor Mamdani won their primaries in blank.
5: New York,
0: yes,
5: baby!
0: Yes, on Monday, Iran denied White House claims that it had agreed to let blank monitors into the country.
5: Baby monitors.
0: No. Nuclear monitors. According to the New York Times, new evidence does suggest that blank will hold a wedding ceremony at Madison Square Garden.
5: Taylor Swift?
0: Yes, on Wednesday, the chief of staff for Eric Adams, the former mayor of blank, was arrested on corruption charges.
5: New York, baby!
0: Yes, after a truck overturned on the highway near Yellowstone, park rangers are warning visitors to be on the alert for blank.
5: Drunk drivers!
0: No, 250 million escaped bees.
5: Oh.
0: On Thursday, Rockstar Games announced that pre-orders were open for the latest game in the Grand Theft Blank series.
5: Auto!
0: Yes! This week, a tense standoff between a SWAT team in Arizona and an armed suspect was interrupted by blank.
5: The Jim Goblin?
0: No, not a Jim Goblin. By a delivery robot driving right through the middle of the scene. SWAT team's out there, they got their guns, the guy's inside, he's armed. And right in the middle of the standoff comes this delivery robot. DoorDash delivery robot. Beep, beep, beep, beep. And they couldn't make it go away and they couldn't get rid of it. But it actually ended up helping. It went up to the door and said, look, I'm on your side here. If you let everybody out of the house unharmed, I can guarantee you a bag of lukewarm French fries. Also, how did Joyelle do in our quiz?
2: She did all right. She got 4 right for 8 more points, total of 10. She is now in the lead.
0: All right. Emmy, that means you are up next. Here we go. Fill in the blank. On Wednesday, 2 back-to-back earthquakes struck the northern coast of blank.
4: Venezuela.
0: Right. This week, the U.S. warned that AI is just months away from being able to launch powerful blank attacks.
4: Toilet?
0: They're swarming us. No, cyber attacks. On Wednesday, Trump said he wanted the Justice Department to investigate if oil companies are artificially inflating blank prices.
4: Gas.
0: Right. This week, thanks to SpaceX's stock price, Elon Musk became the first ever blank.
4: Big stupid baby.
0: The first ever person who had been a trillionaire to become an ex-trillionaire. According to sources, Apple will release a foldable blank this September.
4: Phone?
0: Yes, foldable iPhone. This week, a Scottish man who went to the doctor for vision problems discovered the reason he was having trouble seeing was because blank.
4: He was wearing eye patches.
0: No! He was having eye troubles because he kept using a massage gun on his eyeballs.
4: Oh, my God.
0: Doctors were shocked when the man told them that he'd been regularly using the massage gun on his tired eyeballs once a week for at least 3 months. That explained several of his symptoms, including his blurred vision, his persistent floaters in his vision, and the

0: floaters in his vision, and the fact that his eyes are now set all the way to the back of his skull.
1: That sounds painful.
0: It really does. I'm just trying to imagine the guy going, I'm sure this is good for me. Also, how did Emmy Blotnick do in our quiz?
2: She got 3 right for 6 more points. Total of 8. Joelle is still in the lead.
0: All right. So how many of them does Gianmarco need to win on his debut on this show?
2: Debut, Gianmarco, you only need 4 points, brethren.
3: All right.
0: Here we go. You ready to do this?
3: Yeah.
0: All right, so for the game. As extreme weather continues to hit Europe, France recorded its blankest day in history.
3: Hottest.
0: Right. On Tuesday, AJ De Bansa was the number one pick in the blank.
3: A FIFA thing.
0: No. NBA draft.
3: Oh.
0: This week, President Trump said he intends to finish his border blank before the end of his term.
3: Wall.
0: Yes, according to a new study, 77% of Americans think that the blanks would be disappointed at how the country has turned out.
3: Founding fathers.
0: Yes. This week, J.P. Morgan Chase fired one of their executives after she was caught on camera blanking during the New York Knicks victory parade.
3: Stealing a trash can and pouring it all out on the street.
0: That's exactly right. It was a Knicks-themed trash can, and she wanted it. On Wednesday, NASA's Perseverance rover detected organic carbon on blank.
3: Mars?
0: Yes. On Tuesday, Meta released a new, cheaper version of their AI blank.
3: Headset, VR headset.
0: Oh, I'm going to give it to you. Glasses is
3: glasses.
0: What they are. This week, customers accused REI of using AI in an Instagram ad because the bicycle they posted there has blank.
3: 6 fingers.
0: No. Fingers to begin with, I guess, in a bicycle would be weird. No, this bicycle was pictured with handlebars at both ends. REI came in for some criticism when their ad for the EDRF bike had handlebars on the front, and instead of a seat, even more handlebars pointing the other way. Honestly, though, anyone criticizing the ad is kind of full of it. Oh, this looks so uncomfortable. Unlike that paragon of comfort, a bike seat. Also,
2: yes.
0: Did Gianmarco do well enough to win?
2: He kicked ass.
0: Hey!
2: He got 6 right for 12 more points, 15 total, debut champion.
0: He came, he saw, he conquered. Wow. 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That was something. 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Philip Gotica writes our limericks. Our public address announcer is Paul Friedman. Our ops manager is Jasira Vardak. Thanks to the staff and crew at the Studebaker Theater. BJ Lederman composed our theme. Our program is produced by Jennifer Mills, Miles Dornbos, and Lillian King. Special thanks this week to Mohamed El-Shehi. Peter Gwynn is our lead singer. Emma Choi is our vibe curator. Technical directions from Lorna White. Our CFO is Colin Miller. Our production manager is Robert Newhouse. Our senior producer is Ian Chillog. And the executive producer of Wait, Wait, Don't Tell Me is Mike Danforth. Now, panel, what will they find on the bottom of that reflecting pool? Emmy Blotnick.
1: The enormous sapphire and diamond necklace known as the Heart of the Ocean.
0: Joelle Nicole Johnson.
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0: And Gianmarco Cerezi.
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0: Thank you to Alzo Slade. Thanks also to Joelle Nicole Johnson, Emmy Blotnick, Gianmarco Cerezi for a great debut. Thanks to all of you for listening. I'm Peter Sagal. We will see you next week.

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